The people that walked in darkness have seen a great light. They that dwell in the land of the shadow of death, upon them hath the light shined. For unto us a child is born, unto us a son is given, and the government shall be upon his shoulder. And his name shall be called Wonderful, Counselor, the Mighty God, the Everlasting Father, the Prince of Peace. Of the increase of his government and peace there shall be no end, upon the throne of David and upon his kingdom, to order it and to establish it with judgment and with justice from henceforth even forever. The zeal of the Lord of hosts will perform this. And it came to pass in those days that there went out a decree from Caesar Augustus that all the world should be taxed. And this taxing was first made when Cyrenius was governor of Syria. And all went to be taxed, every one into his own city. And Joseph also went up from Galilee out of the city of Nazareth into Judea unto the city of David, which is called Bethlehem, because he was of the house and lineage of David, to be taxed with Mary his espoused wife, being great with child. And so it was that while they were there, the days were accomplished that she should be delivered. And she brought forth her firstborn son, and wrapped him in swaddling clothes, and laid him in a manger, because there was no room for them in the inn. And there were in the same country shepherds abiding in the field, keeping watch over their flock by night. And lo, the angel of the Lord came upon them, and the glory of the Lord shone round about them, and they were sore afraid. And the angel said unto them, Fear not, for behold, I bring you good tidings of great joy, which shall be to all people. For unto you is born this day in the city of David a Savior, which is Christ the Lord. And this shall be a sign unto you, You shall find the babe wrapped in swaddling clothes, lying in a manger. And suddenly there was with the angel a multitude of the heavenly hosts, praising God and saying, Glory to God in the highest, and on earth peace, goodwill toward men. And it came to pass, as the angels were gone away from them into heaven, the shepherds said one to another, Let us now go even unto Bethlehem, and see this thing which is come to pass, which the Lord hath made known unto us. And they came with haste, and found Mary and Joseph and the babe lying in a manger. And when they had seen it, they made known abroad the saying which was told them concerning this child. And all they that heard it wondered at those things which were told them by the shepherds. But Mary kept all these things and pondered them in her heart. And the shepherds returned, glorifying and praising God for all the things that they had heard and seen, as it was told unto them.

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The boy she kissed with hands so small would one day stretch those hands of love and bear the mercy meant for all. She rocked redemption in her arms and brushed the hair from heaven's face, from manger straw to borrowed tomb. A mother's heart

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1: We were playing this show, remember that junior high convention, and we ran across this guy who had a piano, and then his buddy, who was about 30,000 years old, whistled through his nose.
2: Oh my
1: like,
2: God.
1: Would like
3: that
1: whistle tunes
3: through his nose.
2: That was good stuff.
3: And you could request songs. Like, I was like, yeah, you know Night and Day by Cole Porter? And you're like, sure.
1: So weird.
2: And it all sounded the same.
1: Yeah, we all had
2: That's
1: bad
2: pretty
1: dreams.
2: Good.
1: We all had bad dreams.
3: Yeah, he was at least 500 years old. At least.
2: Yeah, he and Yoda hang out.
3: He and Yoda were best friends.
0: Smash hit.
3: Smash hit. It's kind of a sardonic or cynical look at kind of the overmarketing of Christianity. How we like to almost use Jesus and Christianity as a logo on a t-shirt instead of a relationship, and how 2,000 years ago when Christ was here, he didn't need any of that, you know, and today they'd probably try to get him a booking agent or something.

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Be glorified, Lord. We exalt you, Lord Jesus. We exalt you, Lord Jesus.

We don't have to come to God like somebody else. We come to him like we are. And a lot of times that means that I start my prayer time with, God, just show me my heart. Show me where I am. God, show me truth about myself, so I know how to follow you. Sing this prayer with us.

God, we love you. And we thank you for your amazing, amazing, amazing patience with us. I can't imagine what it's like to watch us down here chasing our tails, scratching all our itches, thinking that we found answers. We're digging holes in the ground, calling them wells, and just starving little people. God, if we would ever open up our heart to you, trust you, you do something only you can do. Can we sing that chorus one more time?

I wrote this song, Good Forever, with a couple of good mates, Reuben Morgan and Jason Ingram. We were in a little place in Brighton, just sitting there, an acoustic, couple of acoustic guitars, acoustic piano, in a beautiful little spot in Brighton, England. And just started singing about the blessings before me, blessings behind me, forever you are good. Battles before me, battles behind me, I look to you alone. I think that life is full of battle and blessing. You know, I've all known seasons where the smile of God seems so clearly over our circumstances and there's just a beautiful effortless momentum to life. Everything seems to be going good. And we've all so known seasons of heartache or battle or confusion. And quite often we seem to know both at the same time. And but the point is that whether you're knowing battle or blessing, you can trust God and you can even give him thanks from with it, from wherever you are. You can lift up a song of praise to him, saying you are good forever and your love endures. I love those words because they're based on some ancient songs. You know, the people of God for thousands of years have sung about how God is good forever and his love endures. And I pray that you will stand with him today and sing your heart out to him.